0: Summit with the Stones and Start Me Up, getting your weekend started up, right? 5 o'clock, just after 5 o'clock. I'm Mike Nagel on your Friday afternoon.
1: Thank God it's
0: Friday. Yes, thank God it's Friday. And it's quitting time. It is the work week done. Time to get into the weekend. Looks like it's going to be a pretty sunny weekend across most of the Northwest. And let's get out and enjoy it. Maybe take in SeaFest, although they're talking about some rain on the weekend in Prince Rupert. But that's not unusual, right? So just get out there and enjoy SeaFest. The events are amazing as they are every year. And they are back again. The Quick and the Daring is always a heck of a lot of fun. So if you get the chance to get out to Rupert, check out SeaFest. It's the 48th annual SeaFest. Here's Wide Mouth Mason, my old self on Summit, Terrace and Kitimat soundtrack.

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1: These are the stories ripped from the headlines. 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
0: You know, I wouldn't mind crowds if there just weren't so many people. Well, a third of people say they eat whatever they want, like desserts or bad stuff, but only when they're on vacation. That's why I believe life is a vacation. And finally, a new study says that if you get a dog, you'll live longer. I don't know. It costs so much to have a dog these days, you'll probably end up eating the same food. Then I guess your life might just seem longer. Here's Big Wreck, Blown Wide Open, on Summit, Terrace and Kitimat Soundtrack.

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1: What did you steal?
2: Secrets. The data they paid me to protect.
1: Are they people?
2: No.
3: Good morning, Kansas City. Let's take a look at today.
2: Do you understand what she's saying?
1: I hear her. It's gibberish. I can't understand it.
2: And I can. People are starved for the truth.
1: What are you gonna do?
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0: If you found out we weren't alone, if someone showed you, proved it to you, would that frighten you? Starring Emily Blunt, Josh O'Connor, Colin Firth, and Eve Hewson. And Time of Death comes out this weekend. When a prisoner vanishes without a trace, Detective Frank Morley is sent to a decaying prison on the verge of shutdown. What begins as a routine investigation quickly spirals into a dangerous search for answers. Starring Michael Kelly, Kevin Pollak, Dennis Haysbert, and Mina Suvari. That is your weekend movie preview. Grab the popcorn and enjoy the flicks. Here's Blue Rodeo and How Long on Summit.

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0: Summit with Don Henley and the Boys of Summer. I'm Mike Nagel, and that is it for my time today. Thank you so much for yours. Hang around. Awesome music coming all weekend long here on Summit. And then Monday morning, Summit Mornings with Steve Littleback to wake you up and get you going, followed by Colin Smith with your midday at work. I'm off for the next couple of weeks, so sitting in for me will be David Graven Milne, and I'll be back on the 29th. So until we speak again, have a good one, have a great weekend, have a great couple of weeks, and have one for me. I'm leaving you with this.
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0: 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Ted says, life is too short to argue. Just blame your sister for everything and move on.
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0: Summit. There's a world of animals to see. Many animal lovers spend tens of thousands of dollars and book months, if not years, in advance so they can travel far and wide to find rare species of their favorite creatures. 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
1: Sometimes towns and cities are created around landmarks or natural formations, but Kitimat was different. Beginning in 1949, the Kitimat project was completed in 5 years and included a dam, tunnel, powerhouse, transmission line, smelter, and finally, Kitimat itself, becoming BC's first planned community. The town plan was considered revolutionary, as were the pioneer engineering feats used. The Kitimat project and town it created remain a model of modern Canadian ingenuity.
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1: From the time it was built in the 1950s to house workers for the new Alcan smelter, Kitimat has enjoyed a strong multicultural community. They came from everywhere. English and French Canada, Italy, Portugal, Greece, India, China, the Philippines, even Finland. Nowadays, Heritage Park honors Kitimat's many different multicultural groups with flags from around the world. That spirit of multiculturalism goes hand in hand with this saying from back in the day. If you want to study another language, go stand at a bus stop in Kitimat.
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1: Wiwani Hot Springs Provincial Park near Kitimat is a little off the beaten track. Named after Wiwani Creek, a Haisla word meaning many creeks, the baths were built in the 90s and became a provincial park in 2004, offering a serene escape into nature. The hot springs are traditionally used by the Haisla people for hygienic, medicinal, ritual, and recreational purposes. And one more thing, Wiwani is only accessible by boat, but once you get there, you'll realize it was well worth the trip.
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0: Summit.
1: It's one of the most popular sports invented by a Canadian, basketball. Dr. James Naismith was a phys ed instructor who created this indoor game to help athletes keep in shape in cold weather. 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Today, in and around Kitimat, many people love basketball, whether you're one of BC's top teams or love to play drop-in basketball for fun.
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1: 6 kilometers doesn't sound like much until you embark on such a journey by foot that takes 2 to 2.5 hours to reach the first viewpoint, then another 3 to 3.5 hours to the summit, if weather permits. If you're an experienced hiker willing to take on the steep, rugged path to the Mount Elizabeth summit, you'll be rewarded with stunning views of mountains, valleys, the Douglas Channel, and Kitimat.
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1: You love living in Kitimat, but have you ever wondered how our town came to get its name? Well, the word Kitimat comes from the Tsimshian description of the Haisla people, Gitimat, which means people of the snow. With an average of 300 centimeters of the white stuff each year, and an average temperature of -5 in the winter, the name Kitimat seems quite fitting.
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0: Summit. There's a world of animals to see. Many animal lovers spend tens of thousands of dollars and book months, if not years in advance, so they can travel far and wide to find rare species of their favorite creatures. Yet, there's a world of animals to see close to home. From soaring bald eagles to sharp-toothed porpoises to cream-colored Komodo bears that most of the world could only dream of seeing firsthand on wildlife tours that leave and arrive in Kitimat.
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1: Sometimes towns and cities are created around landmarks or natural formations, but Kitimat was different. Beginning in 1949, the Kitimat project was completed in 5 years and included a dam, tunnel, powerhouse, transmission line, smelter, and finally, Kitimat itself, becoming BC's first planned community. The town plan was considered revolutionary, as were the pioneer engineering feats used. The Kitimat project and town it created remain a model of modern Canadian ingenuity.
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1: Yeah, we could just go up there and hang out.
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1: Mm.
2: They have pre-wrapped sausages, but they don't have pre-wrapped bacon.
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1: Watching the whales in this natural habitat, kayaking on its calm, flat water, fishing from any number of its pristine spots. 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
1: It's time to round up your favorite cowpokes for the 2026 Bulkley Valley Exhibition, August 27th to 30th. 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
1: I'm Zach Barrowcliffe. Northern Health held the highest rates of unregulated drug deaths across BC health authorities in April. According to the BC Coroner Service, the health authority had 48 deaths per 100,000 individuals, with 10 deaths being recorded. So far this year, Northern Health has had a total of 47 deaths. Provincially, 119 deaths were recorded in April, equating to about 4 deaths per day, bringing the yearly total to 522. This year, 68% of those dying were between the ages of 30 to 59, with 76% being male. Much of British Columbia is bracing for a heat wave this weekend, with temperatures forecast in the low 30s in some areas. The BCSPCA is reminding people to not leave their pets in a vehicle, even just for a few minutes. Senior Protection Officer Eileen Drever says even leaving a pet in a vehicle with the air conditioning on is a risk because the system can fail.
2: You have to leave them at home. It just takes a few minutes and something dreadful can happen.
1: The SPCA says excessive panting, drooling, or lethargy can be signs of heat stroke in a dog. Researchers at the University of British Columbia say evidence shows BC's switch to free birth control in 2023 was a smart policy move. A study says the mean savings for contraceptive users has been about $43 per year. Study co-author Dr. Laura Schumer says there was also a larger shift towards longer-lasting methods of birth control, like IUDs, and that is likely to have downstream effects.
3: In the long term, what we expect to see next is how good this will be actually for public health system spending, that we will spend less from this policy change, not more.
1: The researchers say they hope BC's results will inspire other provinces to follow suit. May saw an increase in long weekend fatalities and excessive speeding on BC highways. Corporal Michael McLaughlin with BC Highway Patrol says there were 5 fatalities that weekend compared to 0 in 2025, with Northern BC seeing a total of 1,818 tickets issued for speeding.
4: The numbers are quite high considering the low population for Northern BC, almost number 2 in total tickets for speeding in the entire province for May. That's too many. Now, it's understandable that we all like our wide open highways. That's a big reason for living and working in the north, but it's very dangerous.
1: When it came to tickets issued for excessive driving with impound in Northern BC, 76 tickets were given, also ranking as the third highest in the province. McLaughlin said BC Highway Patrol will continue its education through enforcement efforts all summer and reminds the public that driving safely is the best way to avoid tickets and tragedy. I'm Zach Barrowcliffe.
0: Summit Weather.
1: Taking a look at the weather in the Northwest from Environment Canada, the region's looking to be a bit cloudy on Saturday, as both Terrace and Kitimat are expected to reach a high of 25 with a mix of sun and cloud, and Prince Rupert looks to reach a high of 17 and mainly cloudy.
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1: The story of the Gupskalok's totem pole is one of legend, betrayal, and redemption. Commissioned in 1872 to tell the tale of the Haisla people's tragedy and survival after a devastating smallpox epidemic, the pole was unexpectedly removed in 1929 at the request of a Swedish diplomat attached to BC and shipped to Sweden. The Haisla people were unaware of the removal until later that year and fought for many decades for its return. Finally, in 2006, after 77 years overseas, Chief Gupskalok's totem was returned to the city of Kitimat and the grateful Haisla people.
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1: I'm Zach Barrowcliffe. Northern Health held the highest rates of unregulated drug deaths across BC health authorities in April. According to the BC Coroner Service, the health authority had 48 deaths per 100,000 individuals, with 10 deaths being recorded. So far this year, Northern Health has had a total of 47 deaths. Provincially, 119 deaths were recorded in April, equating to about 4 deaths per day, bringing the yearly total to 522. This year, 68% of those dying were between the ages of 30 to 59, with 76% being male. Much of British Columbia is bracing for a heat wave this weekend, with temperatures forecast in the low 30s in some areas. The BCSPCA is reminding people to not leave their pets in a vehicle, even just for a few minutes. Senior Protection Officer Eileen Drever says even leaving a pet in a vehicle with the air conditioning on is a risk because the system can fail.
2: You have to leave them at home. It just takes a few minutes and something dreadful can happen.
1: The SPCA says excessive panting, drooling, or lethargy can be signs of heat stroke in a dog. Researchers at the University of British Columbia say evidence shows BC's switch to free birth control in 2023 was a smart policy move. A study says the mean savings for contraceptive users has been about $43 per year. Study co-author Dr. Laura Schumer says there was also a larger shift towards longer-lasting methods of birth control, like IUDs, and that is likely to have downstream effects.
3: In the long term, what we expect to see next is how good this will be actually for public health system spending, that we will spend less from this policy change, not more.
1: The researchers say they hope BC's results will inspire other provinces to follow suit. May saw an increase in long weekend fatalities and excessive speeding on BC highways. Corporal Michael McLaughlin with BC Highway Patrol says there were 5 fatalities that weekend compared to 0 in 2025, with Northern BC seeing a total of 1,818 tickets issued for speeding.
4: The numbers are quite high considering the low population for Northern BC, almost number 2 in total tickets for speeding in the entire province for May. That's too many. Now, it's understandable that we all like our wide open highways. That's a big reason for living and working in the north, but it's very dangerous.
1: When it came to tickets issued for excessive driving with impound in Northern BC, 76 tickets were given, also ranking as the third highest in the province. McLaughlin said BC Highway Patrol will continue its education through enforcement efforts all summer and reminds the public that driving safely is the best way to avoid tickets and tragedy. I'm Zach Barrowcliffe.
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1: Taking a look at the weather in the Northwest from Environment Canada, the region's looking to be a bit cloudy on Saturday, as both Terrace and Kitimat are expected to reach a high of 25 with a mix of sun and cloud, and Prince Rupert looks to reach a high of 17 and mainly cloudy.
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Well, hello and good morning to you. It's Mark here on Saturday, the 13th of June. The 13th, unlucky for some. Not for us, though, because, you know, we're here. We're together. We're listening to some great music and we're happy to be on this beautiful country, this beautiful land called Canada, which actually reminds me, we're like 3 weeks away till Canada Day, aren't we? So, or just over. Around them lines. Anyway, it's Mark here. A big hello to you. Let's do it. Let's have some music and let's have a great Saturday together.

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1: In 1955, Kitimat's railway station was built to serve Alcan's aluminum smelter and was a part of a bold vision for Kitimat as the town of the future. 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Though trains stopped decades ago, the building remains a vital link to our past. 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

It's Mark here on your Saturday, a nice, hopefully relaxing Saturday for you. Maybe you're driving around right now. Are you in rush hour? Is the traffic around? Is it really that bad? It shouldn't be, should it? But they do say, you know, the exhausts on the vehicles during rush hour could actually trigger a migraine, right? But not a migraine today, a migraine for the next day. Pounding headaches get worse when the air is dirty and the weather turns. Hot, dry summers, roughly double the migraine risk because of nitrogen dioxide spikes, cold, humidity, winter, weather, heat as well. So if you sit in rush hour quite a lot, this is why working from home is a good idea at times.

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It's Mark here on your Saturday. We are trying to get our son potty trained and it is just not working. Now, when it came to our daughter, because she's 3 years old, right? I think like 18 months, she was like, yeah, I want to use the potty. And she did. And that was it. It was easy. And you think it's going to be the same again. But no, no, no. We have a little boy. Jack is 2, coming up to 3. Because there's 11 months between them. But yeah, boys are not good. Boys are just not good at it. They think if you'll do it for them, they're quite happy to let you. Well, girls like the kind of independence. But I'm just sick of changing the diapers. This should be the end of it for me now. But I did read actually the other day, when it comes to luxury and babies, Gucci, they, do you remember they released some diapers? It was like $500 for a pack of diapers that you're going to throw away again. Like a fashion statement of diapers, but then you put clothing over it anyway. Well, I never bought those.

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1: I'm Zach Barrowcliffe. Northern Health held the highest rates of unregulated drug deaths across BC health authorities in April. According to the BC Coroner's Service, the health authority had 48 deaths per 100,000 individuals, with 10 deaths being recorded. So far this year, Northern Health has had a total of 47 deaths. Provincially, 119 deaths were recorded in April, equating to about 4 deaths per day, bringing the yearly total to 522. This year, 68% of those dying were between the ages of 30 to 59, with 76% being male. Much of British Columbia is bracing for a heat wave this weekend, with temperatures forecast in the low 30s in some areas. The BCSPCA is reminding people to not leave their pets in a vehicle, even just for a few minutes. Senior Protection Officer Eileen Drever says even leaving a pet in a vehicle with the air conditioning on is a risk because the system can fail.
2: You have to leave them at home. It just takes a few minutes and something dreadful can happen.
1: The SPCA says excessive panting, drooling, or lethargy can be signs of heat stroke in a dog. Researchers at the University of British Columbia say evidence shows BC's switch to free birth control in 2023 was a smart policy move. A study says the mean savings for contraceptive users has been about $43 per year. Study co-author Dr. Laura Schumer says there was also a larger shift towards longer-lasting methods of birth control, like IUDs, and that is likely to have downstream effects.
3: In the long term, what we expect to see next is how good this will be actually for public health system spending, that we will spend less from this policy change, not more.
1: The researchers say they hope BC's results will inspire other provinces to follow suit. May saw an increase in long weekend fatalities and excessive speeding on BC highways. Corporal Michael McLaughlin with BC Highway Patrol says there were 5 fatalities that weekend compared to 0 in 2025, with Northern BC seeing a total of 1,818 tickets issued for speeding.
4: The numbers are quite high considering the low population for Northern BC, almost number 2 in total tickets for speeding in the entire province for May. That's too many. Now, it's understandable that we all like our wide open highways. That's a big reason for living and working in the north, but it's very dangerous.
1: When it came to tickets issued for excessive driving with impound in Northern BC, 76 tickets were given, also ranking as the third highest in the province. McLaughlin said BC Highway Patrol will continue its education through enforcement efforts all summer and reminds the public that driving safely is the best way to avoid tickets and tragedy. I'm Zach Barrowcliffe.
0: Summit Weather.
1: Taking a look at the weather in the Northwest from Environment Canada, the region's looking to be a bit cloudy on Saturday, as both Terrace and Kitimat are expected to reach a high of 25 with a mix of sun and cloud, and Prince Rupert looks to reach a high of 17 and mainly cloudy.
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It's Mark here on your Saturday shout out to Team Canada. Yes, they got a draw, but it was a 1-1 draw, which is positive. It sets it up for the next game, although I didn't see many seats being filled, which was very frustrating. Like the cost of ticket prices, the cost of hotel prices, etc. And yet the stadium wasn't full because the prices were too high. That to me is just lunacy. Over in Vancouver as well, they not long back were recently crowned Canada's hottest hotel market. But I did see the prices because I wanted to go to a World Cup match. And it just wasn't for me. It's a shame, isn't it? But listen, Canada's next match, they'll be taking on Qatar. And that's going to be next Thursday. So fingers crossed, a win for us on that. And we should be good for getting through the group stages.

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Though a storm in 2007 broke its crown, its colossal trunk remains as a powerful symbol of nature's endurance. 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

I think I've been rude to a lot of people on text messages without knowing. It's Mark here. And Gen Zs have sparked a debate. Now, I'm a millennial, right at the top, but I am. But if you give a thumbs up emoji to somebody when they message you, a lot of people say that's rude, saying it can come across as passive aggressive or dismissive when it comes to digital conversations. I do the thumbs up a lot. You can even do it as like a reaction, can't you, to some people's messages sometimes. But sometimes I do three thumbs up. Is that just me being sarcastic? I don't know. I'm doing a thumbs up while I'm talking to you right now. What do you think?

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If you share a bed with somebody that you trust, do you think that can influence you? Well, apparently it can. Sharing a bed with someone that you trust can influence both emotional and mental well-being. Depends if they snore, for me. Studies suggest that couples who sleep together often experience lower stress levels and improved emotional stability. Not if you've got trapped wind. The sense of closeness and security can help regulate mood and reduce feelings of loneliness. The thing that I have, we've got a king bed, right? And my wife's only small, so sometimes when I get in my bed, I don't even know if she's there or not. I know the dog's there because she's only 10 pounds. She's like a little cockapoo, but sometimes she sleeps on my neck.

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It's Mark here on your weekend. Of course, the World Cup got underway. Canada with a 1-1 draw against Bosnia and Herzegovina, which is good. It's better than a loss when you're on the first match of the tournament. So I am happy about that. But I've got to say, the opening ceremony was pretty darn cool. Shout out to Canada. Very kind of pulling on to the heritage of Canada as well. Better than the Mexico one. And the US one, of course, they went all out. But of course, Canada's was still better.

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It's Mark here on your Saturday. Don't forget, next weekend is the walk, the Breakthrough T1D walk across Canada, if you're getting involved with that. I do get involved with the TD walk that's happening. And for that, I actually got interviewed, a serious interview about it, from my kids, Jack and Stevie, who are 3 and 2 years old. They interviewed me about me as a person. You can catch it actually on Instagram at Honor with Mark. So go and check that interview out. I think one of the questions Stevie asked me was, do I like walking or licking my eyeballs? It's very compelling. Check it out. Honor with Mark.

0: Summit.
1: In the 1950s, Kitimat was a town on the rise, but growth wasn't moving fast enough for the Alcan Aluminum Company. They needed the Canadian National Railway to extend from Terrace to Kitimat. And that's exactly what happened with the construction of the historic Kitimat Station. Its modern 20th century design made it the jewel of the North. With the flow of freight, passengers, and communication lines, this allowed Kitimat and Alcan to grow together, becoming a true powerhouse of the North.
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It's Mark here on your Saturday, and a big hello to you. Why some people always give and never receive? Tell me about it. You know, forget paying it back. In unequal relationships, the giver does just keep giving. But why? This research found that people expected generosity to be returned only in equal relationships, such as friends, peers, co-workers. But they say in hierarchical relationships, such as a boss and employee or a mentor or mentee, whoever was generous first is expected to be generous again. I'm going to tell this to my wife. Even with real money, if that was at stake, you know, they said that people who was generous first in a relationship, like a partner relationship or an employee relationship, expected to be generous again. A single act of generosity was enough to reset expectations if the other person gives back to them. It becomes a new normal. So if somebody's generous to you all the time, maybe it's time to pay it back.

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Hello to you. A 4-minute home workout can improve your mobility, especially as you're getting older, if you've got walking difficulties as well. They even said if people only did 81% of this 4-minute workout, you had a 67% average in getting better.

band if you can. 30 second wait. Then after that, if you can find just a step anywhere, step up and down on a step for 30 seconds, 30 second rest. And then the last one, 30 seconds of push-up. Whoa, push-ups. Ah, you lost me on push-ups.

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Is it vitamin C or is it vitamin C? I'll let you be the judge of that. It's Mark here. Vitamin C can protect your brain, not just give you energy. They found that lower blood of vitamin C was linked to less brain tissue and weaker structural network patterns, especially when you're aging. 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So get your vitamin C. That's the one with oranges, isn't it? I think. I've never

0: Summit.
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1: I'm Zach Barrowcliff. The Marine Careers Expo is making its first stop in northern BC this weekend. The event takes place on Sunday at Cow Bay Marina in Prince Rupert and is aimed at raising awareness about careers and training opportunities in Canada's marine sector. Representatives from the Royal Canadian Navy, Canadian Coast Guard, and marine employers from across BC will be on hand. Visitors will also have the opportunity to tour Navy Orca-class patrol vessels and the Canadian Coast Guard ship M. Charles M.B. Organizers say the expo was created to help connect employers with future workers and raise awareness of marine career opportunities. A study by researchers at the University of British Columbia says BC's free birth control policy has drastically reduced patient costs since it was introduced in 2023. Lead author Dr. Elizabeth Nethery says BC previously had some of the highest patient costs for contraception.
2: So we found that up to almost 40% of contraception was being paid out of pocket, and that is a really staggering high amount compared to other provinces, and much higher than what we know for other medication groups.
1: She says 2 years after the policy took effect, less than 10% of all contraceptives required any out-of-pocket cost. The BCSPCA is reminding owners not to leave their pets in vehicles, as much of BC braces for a heat wave this weekend. Senior Protection Officer Eileen Drever says if you see any animals in distress, don't try to break a window to help them.
3: It could turn out to be quite negative. If the animal is anxious, it could escape. It could also turn on you.
1: The organization says if you see an animal that may be in distress in a vehicle, the best thing to do is check with nearby businesses to find the owner or call police or the BCSPCA Animal Helpline. BC Highway Patrol numbers last month showed an increase in long weekend fatalities and excessive speeding tickets. Corporal Michael McLaughlin said the May long weekend was one of the deadliest they've had in years, with 5 deaths on BC roads after 2025 had 0 deaths. McLaughlin said Highway Patrol officers issued 76 excessive speeding tickets with impound in northern BC, which was the third highest in the province.
4: We are seeing a disturbing trend with very serious crashes in northern BC. You know, we like our open roads, we like getting on the highway, and perhaps we think the speed limit doesn't apply to us. The May numbers bear that out, and we really need to be safer and act better as we drive around our northern highways.
1: McLaughlin said northern BC also ranked third in the province after a total of 1,818 tickets were given for speeding in May. I'm Zach Barrowcliff.
0: Summit weather.
1: Taking a look at the weather in the northwest from Environment Canada, the region's looking to remain cloudy on Sunday, as both Terrace and Kitimat are expected to reach a high of 26 with a mix of sun and cloud, and Prince Rupert looks to reach a high of 19 and cloudy.
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It's Mark here on your Saturday. I'm getting sick of Reels and Facebook and Instagram, and not like with people posting things, more with the company themselves. You just get all these adverts and stopping, starting kind of commercials all the time. It's really monetized. But what annoys me the most is, you know, when you're watching a Reel, now you get the pop-up at the bottom saying, are you finding this interesting? And I just hear my sarcastic wife in her tone. You know, are you finding this interesting? You know, like one of those kind of sayings like, you think that's funny, do you? That's what I have. So I hear a sarcastic tone and I don't answer it because I don't want it to know more about me.

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It's Mark here. Just remember, you can catch us on the smart speakers. So, you know, if it's Amazon or Google or Apple, you can ask it to play our station and it will do that for you. Now, we have Amazon in and around the house. In fact, we have an Amazon Alexa Echo Dot in our kids' rooms. You know, one for in our daughter's room, she's three, and one in our son's room, two. Now, of course, all we use it for is to play music when they go to sleep, things like that. But Alexa's just been updated, especially if you've got Amazon Prime. Alexa Plus is now on offer, where it has more conversations with you. It's more like AI, you know, like Claude or ChatGPT now. And my three-year-old daughter absolutely loves it. She's like having full conversations because she'll say, like, what's your favorite color? And then Alexa will say, oh, my favorite color is this. What's your favorite color? You know, and starts having conversations. I mean, it gives us a 5-minute rest, so I'm not complaining too much.

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1: Wiwani Hot Springs Provincial Park near Kitimat is a little off the beaten track. Named after Wiwani Creek, a Haisla word meaning many creeks, the baths were built in the 90s and became a provincial park in 2004, offering a serene escape into nature. The hot springs are traditionally used by the Haisla people for hygienic, medicinal, ritual, and recreational purposes. And one more thing, Wiwani is only accessible by boat, but once you get there, you'll realize it was well worth the trip.
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It's Mike here. Of course, the World Cup is in full action now. Shout out to Canada, obviously getting that draw against Bosnia and Herzegovina. The next match will be on Thursday. But they put together a math model simulation, the World Cup, they did. And guess who in this math simulation, who was going to win it all? So Spain, France, Argentina and England were the only teams given more than 10% chance of winning the World Cup. Spain just narrowly projected as the favourite with 15.8%. Because there's 48 teams now than there was like back in the day. There was it 32? Now there's 48 teams. So obviously it's, you know, it's a bit bigger. But Australia and Canada, they believe in this mathematical model, can make the knockout rounds with good odds. So yeah, let's beat Qatar on Thursday, Canada.

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Apparently, scientists have found a missing link between exercising and aging. It's Mark here. I'm feeling like I'm getting old now. I know I'm only 43 years old, but you know, like, if you did too much exercise or too much lifting, the next day your muscles would ache, right? Now, the next day for me, they feel like they're bruised. Like, I don't recover for a good few days anymore. But they did say this NOX4 protein is something that, you know, helps your muscles. And they did all these tests, and they said if the NOX4 develop frailty or insulin resistance, it can have a bad effect on you. Exercise restores this NOX4 levels, and it can actually reverse some damage when it comes to your muscles as well. And a broccoli compound called sulforaphane reverse most of these aging effects in this NOX4 protein. Now, our kids, 3 and 2 years old, they love broccoli at the moment. They think they're mini trees. So we're getting a lot of that at the moment. So that helps, but it doesn't feel it at the moment. I'm still feeling achy.

0: Summit.
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It's Mark here. Now, apparently your diet may play a bigger role in gum disease more than anybody realized. They said patients who followed a fast mimicking diet had significantly lower inflammation markers in blood and gum tissue over 6 months. So it's obviously the blood and the tissue in your gums that get affected. People who ate low-calorie meal kits for 5 consecutive days, repeated 3 times over 6 months, reported the diet easy to stick to with only minor side effects and dropping inflammation markers. I heard it the other way as well. You know, like if you've got like bad gums, gum disease, of course, that has a knock-on effect with your gut, your microbiome system. So, you know, and I know all about bad teeth because I'm British.

0: Summit. It's one of the most popular sports invented by a Canadian. Basketball. Dr. James Naismith was a phys ed instructor who created this indoor game to help athletes keep in shape in cold weather. From its humble beginnings using peach baskets, basketball evolved to become more and more popular worldwide, across Canada, and here at home. Today, in and around Kitimat, many people love basketball, whether you're one of BC's top teams or love to play drop-in basketball for fun.
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Now, when it comes to your DNA, of course, that can shape the way your kids look, their height, their weight, loads of things like that. But what about their personalities? Does it have an effect on that? They did a study of 30,000 families, and they found that parental genes can influence children's height, weight, and school performance, even through DNA that was never passed down, which is crazy. And they say whether a gene variant came from mum or dad also matters, with the same variant capable of producing different effects depending on origin, phenomenon found, and obviously when you're brought up. But it's weird to think, isn't it, that your genetics, your DNA, could maybe affect not just the intelligence, but the personality of a child as well. Because our daughter, she's 3 years old. She's very smart. Like, she was fully talking at one, potty trained at 18 months. She's three now, so she's learning to read, which is crazy. And she can write her name. And our son, Jack, is two. And God bless his soul. Thank goodness he's a cute baby. Right? Bless him. But I, of course, think my daughter takes after me. Not the wife. I think my wife might think different. I'm not too sure.

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1: 6 kilometers doesn't sound like much until you embark on such a journey by foot that takes 2 to 2.5 hours to reach the first viewpoint, then another 3 to 3.5 hours to the summit, if weather permits. If you're an experienced hiker willing to take on the steep, rugged path to the Mount Elizabeth summit, you'll be rewarded with stunning views of mountains, valleys, the Douglas Channel, and Kitimat.
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hopefully feeling good today. Apparently, having 5 servings of fruit is not enough for your 5 a day. Even vegetables as well. They said there's new dietary guidelines for fruit and vegetables. And it does not reliably deliver enough flavanols. That's part of your 5 a day. Yeah, I know, right? Fewer than 1 in 4 of the healthiest eaters in 2 large studies consume 500 milligrams of flavanols per day, which is the threshold. So only 1 in 4 people who are eating healthy are getting enough. And they say even eating 5 servings a day of the most commonly consumed produce, hitting the target is unlikely. And choosing the highest flavanol produce still kept the odds below 50. So no official dietary guidelines currently include a recommended daily intake. And flavanols are good. They really help with things like inflammation and stuff. I'm just like, let me have a look. Flavanols. You can get it in cocoa, can't you? Flavanols. So there you go. Cocoa beans. Isn't that chocolate? No, we're getting somewhere.

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0: How much do you trust AI? It's Mark here on your Saturday, and a big hello to you. Now, when it comes to social media, a lot of people, like X, Twitter, a lot of companies now do fact checking. So when a post has been made, normally you get like an AI under the fact checker that says, this is actually incorrect. Do you trust it though? Well, they say people trust humans just as much as they trust AI when it comes to fact checking, but on very different levels. Although humans can just come out and say this isn't true, people generally tend to believe it. But with AI, it has to be backed up with rational reasoning and evidence. So if AI comes up saying this is not true, they've got to say why, and then it becomes more believable.
1: Rumors spreading around, and that takes its time. About to check outside the game. You know what I'm talking about. Just let me know if you wanna go to that whole mile on the range. They got a lot of nice girls.

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1: It's Mark here on your Saturday, just giving you that reminder to check out our website, madeandplayedincanada.ca. 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And the reason I say that is we've been asking Canadian artists who are trying to make it on the music scene, on radio, to put their music, upload it on our website for everybody to hear. We're trying to push Canadian music. And we had over 300 artists apply and put their music on our website. And now you can go on there and check it out. You can type in your location. You can type in like province location. You can also, on top of that, type in the genre of music you prefer and then find artists that might be local to your town. And then once you've done that, the cool thing is you can then follow them on Instagram, see where they're performing next, and hopefully build the music. I think this is great. So go and check it out. Madeandplayedincanada.ca.

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1: You love living in Kitimat, but have you ever wondered how our town came to get its name? Well, the word Kitimat comes from the Tsimshian description of the Haisla people, Gitimat, which means people of the snow. With an average of 300 centimeters of the white stuff each year, and an average temperature of minus 5 in the winter, the name Kitimat seems quite fitting.
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It's Mark here, heading out for the day. Hopefully you've had a good Saturday with me. Don't forget as well, radioword.ca. Radioword.ca if you're looking for some radio swag clothing. We always have that available for you with a lot of our Vista radio stations across Canada. So make sure you're checking that out. I, of course, will be back with you tomorrow, Sunday. Canada in the World Cup, a great draw. A draw is a draw. It's better than a loss. We'll be playing on Thursday. My team in the World Cup will be playing on Wednesday. Not Australia, no, England. But apart from that, from me, I'll catch you tomorrow from 8 on your Sunday.

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1: I'm Zach Barrowcliff. The Marine Careers Expo is making its first stop in northern BC this weekend. The event takes place on Sunday at Cow Bay Marina in Prince Rupert and is aimed at raising awareness about careers and training opportunities in Canada's marine sector. Representatives from the Royal Canadian Navy, Canadian Coast Guard, and marine employers from across BC will be on hand. Visitors will also have the opportunity to tour Navy Orca-class patrol vessels and the Canadian Coast Guard ship M. Charles M.B. Organizers say the expo was created to help connect employers with future workers and raise awareness of marine career opportunities. A study by researchers at the University of British Columbia says BC's free birth control policy has drastically reduced patient costs since it was introduced in 2023. Lead author Dr. Elizabeth Nethery says BC previously had some of the highest patient costs for contraception.
2: So we found that up to almost 40% of contraception was being paid out of pocket, and that is a really staggering high amount compared to other provinces and much higher than what we know for other medication groups.
1: She says 2 years after the policy took effect, less than 10% of all contraceptives required any out-of-pocket cost. The BCSPCA is reminding owners not to leave their pets in vehicles as much of BC braces for a heat wave this weekend. Senior Protection Officer Eileen Drever says if you see any animals in distress, don't try to break a window to help them.
3: It could turn out to be quite negative. If the animal is anxious, it could escape. It could also turn on you.
1: The organization says if you see an animal that may be in distress in a vehicle, the best thing to do is check with nearby businesses to find the owner or call police or the BCSPCA Animal Helpline. BC Highway Patrol numbers last month showed an increase in long weekend fatalities and excessive speeding tickets. Corporal Michael McLaughlin said the May long weekend was one of the deadliest they've had in years, with 5 deaths on BC roads after 2025 had 0 deaths. McLaughlin said Highway Patrol officers issued 76 excessive speeding tickets with impound in northern BC, which was the third highest in the province.
4: We are seeing a disturbing trend with very serious crashes in northern BC. You know, we like our open roads, we like getting on the highway, and perhaps we think the speed limit doesn't apply to us. The May numbers bear that out, and we really need to be safer and act better as we drive around our northern highways.
1: McLaughlin said northern BC also ranked third in the province after a total of 1,818 tickets were given for speeding in May. I'm Zach Barrowcliff.
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1: Taking a look at the weather in the northwest from Environment Canada, the region's looking to remain cloudy on Sunday, as both Terrace and Kitimat are expected to reach a high of 26 with a mix of sun and cloud, and Prince Rupert looks to reach a high of 19 and cloudy.
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2: Hi, I'm Claire Ratté, MLA for Skeena. 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
1: I'm Zach Barrowcliff. The Marine Careers Expo is making its first stop in northern BC this weekend. The event takes place on Sunday at Cow Bay Marina in Prince Rupert and is aimed at raising awareness about careers and training opportunities in Canada's marine sector. Representatives from the Royal Canadian Navy, Canadian Coast Guard, and marine employers from across BC will be on hand. Visitors will also have the opportunity to tour Navy Orca-class patrol vessels and the Canadian Coast Guard ship M. Charles M.B. Organizers say the expo was created to help connect employers with future workers and raise awareness of marine career opportunities. A study by researchers at the University of British Columbia says BC's free birth control policy has drastically reduced patient costs since it was introduced in 2023. Lead author Dr. Elizabeth Nethery says BC previously had some of the highest patient costs for contraception.
2: So we found that up to almost 40% of contraception was being paid out of pocket, and that is a really staggering high amount compared to other provinces, and much higher than what we know for other medication groups.
1: She says 2 years after the policy took effect, less than 10% of all contraceptives required any out-of-pocket cost. The BCSPCA is reminding owners not to leave their pets in vehicles, as much of BC braces for a heat wave this weekend. Senior Protection Officer Eileen Drever says if you see any animals in distress, don't try to break a window to help them.
3: It could turn out to be quite negative. If the animal is anxious, it could escape. It could also turn on you.
1: The organization says if you see an animal that may be in distress in a vehicle, the best thing to do is check with nearby businesses to find the owner or call police or the BCSPCA Animal Helpline. BC Highway Patrol numbers last month showed an increase in long weekend fatalities and excessive speeding tickets. Corporal Michael McLaughlin said the May long weekend was one of the deadliest they've had in years, with 5 deaths on BC roads after 2025 had 0 deaths. McLaughlin said Highway Patrol officers issued 76 excessive speeding tickets with impound in northern BC, which was the third highest in the province.
4: We are seeing a disturbing trend with very serious crashes in northern BC. You know, we like our open roads, we like getting on the highway, and perhaps we think the speed limit doesn't apply to us. The May numbers bear that out, and we really need to be safer and act better as we drive around our northern highways.
1: McLaughlin said northern BC also ranked third in the province after a total of 1,818 tickets were given for speeding in May. I'm Zach Barrowcliff.
0: Summit Weather.
1: Taking a look at the weather in the northwest from Environment Canada, the region's looking to remain cloudy on Sunday, as both Terrace and Kitimat are expected to reach a high of 26 with a mix of sun and cloud, and Prince Rupert looks to reach a high of 19 and cloudy.
0: Playing the biggest hits on the planet from the top of the world.
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